checked about the late great JP. Then it's sad on national TV. How, when, and why? These are the main things that I heard when I strolled down the lane of memory.

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It is. The heartbroken man is showbiz. It's a lie, so your bosses don't be misled. Cause the newsman said,

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This cool type of guy, he's dope and I'm so bad.

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You know what? It's like I'm 17 again. Peach fuzz on my face. Looking on the case, trying to find a hella taste. Oh my God, I'm on the chase. Chevy, it's getting kind of heavy. 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